thickens as the booze kicks in, and he can't help but join in to jokes and stories, pranks and poetry. Let's see who's the maddest, let's see who's the loudest, staggering up, who's staying for that sixth round. He's lost count, and there's a song.

Hey, you. 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I heard he's 20-something and he's still got nothing. Heard he sits there crying because his dreams were destroyed. He didn't have the rhyme, never gonna be on time. But the story in all right has just begun. Damn. He'd be fine. He says they're laughing, but he's passing crying. So the boy with the ploy become a man with a plan to estimate and excavate, to expiate and extricate, to fabricate and fascinate, illustrate his mental state. So it's A on the drums and M on the bass. And he on the rhymes, J on the keys. And when people ask, is this we? We'll just say, yes, it's Sibyl.

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Now we celebrate till the cup runneth over. So tonight we feast, living la vida, carpe diem. After the club, hit the army.

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Thought that I'd be shine again. Thought that I'd be cooler. Thought that I'd be smarter. Thought that I'd be thinner. Thought that I'd be farther. By the time I was 25, thought I'd have it set in stone. Thought I'd have a cute wife and a house with some big windows. Now I'm here in my apartment with some cat hair on my sweater. Drinking day-old coffee, tweeting everything gets better. And my gay panic keeps me up so late. Think I haven't slept in about 100 days. I'm a queer kid, no roadmap. Had to figure it out without falling through the cracks. And they told me to blend in. What's the point in blending in when you can never meet their standards? I'm thinking.

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1: Yeah, Rolling Stones keeps rolling. 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Probably shouldn't, but I did.

0: 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Oh, I'm on my
1: faded.
0: You don't hear me though. She, hey, that bitch got body. Yeah, she got body, man. Shit, well, I'm about to get with her though. Let me see what's up in this motherfucker. You ain't gotta be creeping. I don't know why you trying to act like you cleaning up. Always think we're gonna steal something.
2: What you want, dog?

0: busy skit.
1: Bro, I'm with the phone now, so yeah. Online, I'm online, just to let you know. But we will try to support, promote you, bro. Definitely need that album to in Norway, bro, because this fucking best so far. Sorry for my language. Best thing so far I heard. I bump this every morning. Class, did you like the album from Genomfødt Kultur, Igor?
2: Yeah, it was great.
1: He said it was great, my homie from Norway, from another mother, brother. Peace, bro. We keep in touch, and maybe in future we can work.
3: Genomfødt Kultur.

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calls on a weekday, you know my time and chip, babe. 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

0: Fünf bin ich.
1: She admit her bitch was clowning like a motherfucker. Hell no, man. Keisha, she gonna be at the motherfucking party, nigga. Oh, I'm on my
2: faded.
1: You don't hear me though. She, hey, that bitch got body. Yeah, she got body, man. She, I'm about to get with her though. Let me see what's up in this motherfucker. You ain't gotta be creeping. I don't know why you trying to act like you cleaning up. Always think we're gonna steal something.
3: Hey, what you want, dog?

0: Is this good?
1: Bro, I'm with the phone now, so yeah. Online, I'm online, just to let you know. But we will try to support, promote you, bro. Definitely need that album to in Norway, bro, because this fucking best so far. Sorry for my language. Best thing so far I heard. I bumped this every morning. Class, did you like the album from Genomfødt Kultur, Igor?
2: Yeah, it was great.
1: He said it was great, my homie from Norway, from another mother, brother. Peace, bro. We keep in touch and maybe in future we can work.
3: Genomfødt Kultur.